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1: I'm a follower.
0: If you're on it, we're on it. 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

John Morgan with Kid Myself on today's Best Country, B103. We've got your No Talk Triple Play coming in just a few moments, but first. Are you looking for a new career path? Maybe.

save gas and them foreign jobs. Dad, I wonder if I ever let you down, if you're ashamed how I turned out. Well, he lowered his voice, then he raised his brow, said, let me tell you right now.

0: Wary Mortuary is in charge of the arrangements for Richard N. Plager. 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
1: Partly cloudy today with a slight chance for showers. High of 75. South winds 5 to 10 miles per hour. Lows level off around 62. Tonight, slight chance for storms. Sunshine mixed with clouds at times. Tomorrow, 81. Temperatures below average Thursday and Friday with highs in the mid-70s to the upper 70s. Chance for showers Thursday. Slight chance for storms on Friday. I'm weatherology meteorologist Laura Lockwood on News Channel Nebraska. Currently 62.

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Aaron Watson at today's Best Country, B103, 852 right now. And coming up, we'll look at our latest River Country reaction numbers and remind you of what the poll is for this week after the latest from Kenny Chesney right here, B103.

picture, wondering who's gonna kiss who first. You know what I'm talking about. Hey baby, what you doing tonight? It's butterflies and Bud Lights under the stars and on the stripes.

Green, kicking off the 10 o'clock hour on your Tuesday morning here on B103. Ben Keller hanging out here with you, and we keep it going with Lone Star. Woo!

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4: Fox News, I'm Tom Rigotti. President Trump at a rally for the economy today in Pennsylvania, also touting the agreement to end the conflict with Iran, insisting the Strait of Hormuz is open and the oil is flowing.
5: Yesterday, 19 million barrels of oil flowed out of the Strait of Hormuz, a very beautiful place.
4: The president also says Iran has agreed to nuclear inspections, but the regime denies that. Negotiations for a permanent deal continue. The Supreme Court is

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